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And tonight that soundtrack includes Megan Maroney. Here's Beautiful Things. 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

0: Country 99.9 The Wolf. There's Hudson Westbrook. I'm Rick Johnson, and for JD, nobody hooks you up with country concerts like The Wolf, and our Country Nights and VIP Lights tour sends you all over New England for the big shows. 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
5: From the MB Tractor Weather Center, here's Maine's total weather from Channel 8.
6: A few showers and thunderstorms, mainly north of Lewiston. It does look like those storms will have some pretty heavy rain up in the mountains, so that will continue through the overnight. Going to be a steamy night. Temperatures in the upper 60s in many spots. Tomorrow, we're going to have highs in the mid-80s, so cooler but more humid, though. You'll notice that dew points near 70 to 72 degrees. Now, as we get into the afternoon, there's a chance for a couple of isolated thunderstorms, but most of us stay dry. The weekend looks great. Low to mid-80s with sunshine. From Channel 8, I'm meteorologist Ted McInerney bringing you Maine's total weather.

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Country, 99.9 The Wolf. George Burge getting a little help from Luke Bryan on this one. It's Ride, Ride, Ride. Country, 99.9 The Wolf. I threw

I saw the old man's face. Front page obituary. He was a millionaire. He left his fortune to some guy he barely knew. His kids were mad as hell. But me, I'm doing well. And I drop by today to just say thanks and pray. And I left a six-pack right there.

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1: 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They'll have 9 minutes and 9 seconds to call back and claim the trip.
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There's Graylin James. I'm Rick Johnson in for Jane D. Let me take a minute and talk about Operation Help Our Heroes. That benefits House in the Woods, which is a Maine-based organization that tries to better the lives of veterans. They offer outdoor activities like hunting, fishing, canoeing, hiking, and more. And it benefits veterans

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0: A few showers and thunderstorms, mainly north of Lewiston. It does look like those storms will have some pretty heavy rain up in the mountains, so that will continue through the overnight. Going to be a steamy night. Temperatures in the upper 60s in many spots. Tomorrow, we're going to have highs in the mid-80s, so cooler but more humid, though. You'll notice that dew points near 70 to 72 degrees. Now, as we get into the afternoon, there's a chance for a couple of isolated thunderstorms, but most of us stay dry. The weekend looks great. Low to mid-80s with sunshine. From

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And if you're out on the road right now, this one's for you. 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
1: 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They'll have 9 minutes and 9 seconds to call back and claim the trip.
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Country 99.9 The Wolf, providing your perfect Thursday night soundtrack. And tonight that soundtrack includes Kevin Powers teaming up with Shaboozey on this one. It's called Move On. 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

0: hooks you up with country concerts quite like The Wolf. Thomas Rhett. He is going to be at the Bank of New Hampshire Pavilion in Guilford on Friday, July 17th. So coming right up tomorrow, you've got a chance to win tickets to that show with the Wolf Wake Up Crew, with Amy Ryan, and with JD in the afternoon, who is filling in for Broadway, which is why I'm filling in for JD tonight and tomorrow night. So yeah, best of luck to you. 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We'll come right back with Dylan Scott next. It's Country 99.9 The Wolf.
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2: From the MB Tractor Weather Center, here's Maine's total weather from Channel 8.
3: A few showers and thunderstorms, mainly north of Lewiston. It does look like those storms will have some pretty heavy rain up in the mountains, so that will continue through the overnight. It's going to be a steamy night. Temperatures in the upper 60s in many spots. Tomorrow, we're going to have highs in the mid-80s, so cooler but more humid, though. You'll notice that dew points near 70 to 72 degrees. Now, as we get into the afternoon, there's a chance for a couple of isolated thunderstorms, but most of us stay dry. The weekend looks great. Low to mid-80s with sunshine. From Channel 8, I'm meteorologist Ted McInerney bringing you Maine's total weather.

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Country 99.9 The Wolf. Lauren Elena getting some help from Chase Matthew on this one. All My Exes. 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
1: 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They'll have 9 minutes and 9 seconds to call back and claim the trip.
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0: Hudson sundress season is here, which means the Wolves Howlin' Hot Summer is back. And that means only good things for you. 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

0: Country 99.9 The Wolf. There's Red Clay Strays. It's me, Rick Johnson, in for JD. Red Clay Strays going to be live in concert at the TD Garden in Boston August 1st. And yeah, we got tickets to that. You want to try and win them? 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Scroll around until you find that graphic that says Red Clay Strays. 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Boom, you are entered into the contest. And who knows? Sometime between now and August 1st, maybe you get a phone call from us saying, you guess what? You want some Red Clay Strays tickets. Worth a shot. 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Almost time for me to hit the road, but I got one more from Morgan Wallen coming up after these. 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

0: Tractor Weather Center. Here's Maine's total weather from Channel 8.
1: A few showers and thunderstorms, mainly north of Lewiston. It does look like those storms will have some pretty heavy rain up in the mountains, so that will continue through the overnight. Going to be a steamy night. Temperatures in the upper 60s in many spots. Tomorrow, we're going to have highs in the mid-80s, so cooler but more humid, though. You'll notice that dew points near 70 to 72 degrees. Now, as we get into the afternoon, there's a chance for a couple of isolated thunderstorms, but most of us stay dry. The weekend looks great. Low to mid-80s with sunshine. From Channel 8, a meteorologist, Ted McInerney, bringing you Maine's total weather.

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1: Ash, wife Jody Valen. Well, today is National French Fry Day. French fries, also known as chips, fries, finger chips, or French fried potatoes. 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They're loved by all ages. Here's Kenny Chesney, Carry On Cafe Nashville.

Think as you drunk, that's Riley Green on Cafe Nashville. I am Jody Van Allen. So don't forget Jason Aldean bringing the Songs About Us tour to Bangor, Maine, the Maine Savings Amphitheater. That happens next week, July 16th. Here's Corey Kemp with Coe Wetzel, Rocky Mountain Low.

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1: It'll be a while before this one goes from a little pup to the alpha of the pack. 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

Chris Young, I'm coming over on Cafe Nashville. I am Jody Vallon, so indie horror film obsession now crossing the $400 million mark globally after just 2 months in theaters. $403 million in total earnings. Brought to you by Big Loud Records. Here's Stephen Wilson Jr. It's Gary.

0: Stephen Wilson Jr., it's Gary on Cafe Nashville. I am Jody Vallon. All right, Jody B., tell me about this new summer treat we have.
1: It's a sweet treat.
0: Oh, I love it.
1: It is called a Snoopsicle. It is a sherbet popsicle created by Snoop Dogg and his son, Cordell.
0: Okay.
1: They have a creamery brand. It's called Dr. Bombay. Now, these are family friendly, so it's not exactly what you would expect from Snoop, knowing his own branding, right?
0: Exactly,
1: but yes. The treats come out in several different flavors, including Razzed Out. It's a swirl of blue raspberry, cherry, and lime.
0: Oh.
1: They say it's made with real fruit juice and no artificial colors, which is high on everybody's radar right now.
0: That's fantastic. And, you know, sitting around the pool, whatever the case may be, summertime, heat, you know, a way to beat it is with Snoop Dogg.
1: Yeah. I actually saw a local shopper here in the Nashville area that saw them in Costco. They are available now. I want to go get some. Like you said, to have in the heat of the summer, sitting around a pool, sitting on the back deck, something.
0: Yeah.
1: Just chilling out.
0: Exactly. Here's Jason Aldean on Cafe Nashville. Don't tell on me.

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1: 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You know, as a female, being there with other females and hearing those same experiences really made me realize I wasn't alone.
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4: 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Oh, now. You know you got everybody looking.

Nice. Well, I'm Jody Valens of the World Wife Carrying Championship in Finland, delivering a thrilling and historic weekend this past weekend. Couples from 12 different nations tackled the grueling sand pits and the deep water obstacles. Defying a recent back surgery, the winner was a 61-year-old man, Taisto, winning his 9th World Championship. That's crazy. Here's Carly Pierce with Riley Green. If I don't leave, I'm going to stay. 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

Kevin Eschwein. I'm Jody Van Allen. Well, a new thing at the Rock and Roll Hall of Fame, a new exhibit, Women in Metal, You Will Know My Name, honoring those female pioneers in heavy metal music. Love it.

0: Blake Shelton, let him in anyway on Cafe Nashville. I'm Jody Vallon. 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

that you travel on. There's one day here and the next day gone. Sometimes you bend, sometimes you stand, sometimes you turn your back to the wind. There's a world outside every darkened door, where blues won't haunt you anymore, where the brave are free and lovers soar. Come

Rascal Flatts, Life is a Highway on Cafe Nashville. I am Jody Valenzo. New data now reveals a significant decline in socializing among Americans over the past two decades. Average daily social interaction dropping now to 45 minutes to 35 minutes. The sharpest decline seen in the 15 to 24-year-old demographic. I guess we're spending way too much time on our phone. They don't count that. Here's Brantley Gilbert. It's Good Damn, sponsored by Wheelhouse Records on Cafe Nashville.

0: That's good, Dan. Brantley Gilbert brought to you by Will House Records on Cafe Nashville. I am Jody Van Allen. Well, Jody B., some sad news coming in the world of music.
1: I know. Bonnie Tyler has passed away. Now, you know she had that mega hit, Total Eclipse of the Heart. And also, Holding Out for a Hero, which as big a fan as I was of Total Eclipse of the Heart.
0: Yeah.
1: Everybody knows that song, right?
0: Of course.
1: I literally don't know one person that does not know that song. I think my favorite was Holding Out for a Hero.
0: Really?
1: Yeah.
0: What was your favorite? Okay, you know what? Either way, she'll be missed. And, of course, tributes will be all over the place, I'm sure, this week because
1: of that. Yeah, so we have been hearing that she was not doing well. She was in a coma for a while. I think they had a surgery that kind of went wrong. And I really hate to hear this.
0: Yeah, well, she'll be missed, of course. So turn around, bright eyes. It'll be okay. Bailey Zimmerman, Chevy Silverado on Cafe Nashville.

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Here's Alexandra Kay. 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
1: What's up? It's Josh Ross, and this is my new song, Hate How You Look.
2: 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Girl, I hate how you look, moving on.
1: Hate How You Look is a song that reminds me of sometimes when you go through a breakup. It's always interesting to see somebody down the road, and sometimes they look a little better than when you left them.
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Luke Combs, Love It On You on Cafe Nashville. I am Jody Van Allen. So the International Cherry Pit Spitting Championship took center stage at the National Cherry Festival this past Saturday in Traverse City, Michigan. Now, however, despite all the athleticism, the legendary 2004 world record of 93 feet still remains intact. Can you spit that far? Here's Dan and Shay. It's Say So on Cafe Nashville.

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0: Kevin Ashwell, I'm Jody Valens of Disneyland in California, marked a significant milestone on Friday of last week. It welcomed its billionth visitor, 8-year-old Andres Robles from Arizona. Visiting for his birthday, became the billionth person to walk through the gates since 1955.
1: My name's John MacArthur and I work this dirt.

0: Bless the Broken Road on Cafe Nashville. I am Jody Van Allen. Did you know that Ben & Jerry has a flavor graveyard at its factory in Vermont? It actually commemorates the discontinued ice cream flavors with granite headstones like Holy Cannoli and Economic Crunch. You can go see it for yourself. Been there since 1997. They've actually laid 30 flavors to rest. Sponsored by Harpeth 60 Records, Chris Jansen, here's Fight for a Girl.
1: Yeah, I've been sitting around playing them haggard sounds. Running them memories up, take me back to a square body truck. All my buddies all circled around in an old city parking lot. Remember, thought we had it all, we didn't have a lot.

0: Chris Jansen. Fight for a Girl, sponsored by Harp at 60 Records on Cafe Nashville. I am Jody Van Ellen. All right, Jody B, let's talk about the American Horror Stories.
1: So, season 13 is coming up. We have a premiere date. FX has set that for Thursday, September 24th at 9 p.m. Eastern.
0: Okay.
1: Big fans of this show, right, in our family. We, not so much, but we do know lots of friends and family who've been waiting on this.
0: Of course.
1: And this is just a show that is, it is an interesting concept because they have kept the same actors in different stories and characters throughout these 13 seasons. And they
0: exactly.
1: keep adding more and more.
0: And so some big names, too.
1: Very, very big names. So season 13 is going to feature Ariana Grande. Of course, Sarah Paulson and Evan Peters is coming back. Angela Bassett, Kathy Bates is coming back. Jessica wow. Lange, Emma Roberts, Billy Lord, Gabourey Sidibe, John Waters, Leslie Grossman. I mean, Mina Savari, Matt Fraser. All these people are going to be part of this season 13.
0: I look forward to it. And honestly, if you'll sit next to me, right?
1: I'm not a big horror fan.
0: I'll take care of you. I'll protect you. I promise. I'll be by you. Here's Luke Combs on Cafe.

And she knows it. I think he was talking about Michelle on the Wolf Wake Up Crew. That's Lou Bryant on Cafe Nashville. I am Jody Van Allen with Dustin Lynch. Here's Easy to Love on the Wolf, brought to you by Broken Bow Records.

0: Rivers Cafe Nashville.
1: Hey, what's up, guys? This is Jason Aldean, and my new album, Songs About Us, is out now. My new album is about the highs, the lows, and all the moments in between. My new album, Songs About Us, is available everywhere now.
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0: 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I am Jody Van Allen, and friendship, you know, is a very important aspect of our life, regardless of race, gender, or even age. And when it comes to gender, a study actually found that women's friends play a major role in her health. The researchers actually say staying close with a friend, intimate life, can actually lower the amount of stress-related hormones that women have. There you go. Grab your friends. 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

Post Malone with Morgan Wallen on Cafe Nashville. I am Jody Van Allen. So Cristiano Ronaldo now confirming that the 2026 FIFA World Cup will be the final tournament with his Portuguese national team. So if you're still paying attention to the World Cup, there you go. Here's Lauren Elena with Chase Matthew, All My Exes on Cafe Nashville. Another

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Here's Corey Kitt with Coe Wetzel. It's Rocky Mountain Low. Sponsored by Sony Music.

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1: It'll be a while before this one goes from a little pup to the alpha of the pack. 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
2: He's a ranch hand in a pinch, man. 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Cause she's a gold digger with a quick trigger. 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

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So after about a month of Jim Beam, that old cowboy

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He snuck on in. One whistle in the wind and that buckskin. He came running.

That's Toby Keith on Cafe Nashville. I'm Jody Van Allen. Well, there's a poll on manners, and nearly 70% of people now question said Americans are ruder than they were 20 or 30 years ago. The other 30% of the people in the poll refused to answer the idiotic question. Here's Lainey Wilson. It's Phone Keys Wallet on Cafe Nashville.

0: Nelson on Cafe Nashville, phone, keys, wallet. I'm Jody Van Allen. All right, Jody B, let's talk about this airline that seems to know what they're doing.
1: Well, they have been named the most reliable in the U.S. with the fewest delays and almost no cancellations, according to Travel and Leisure magazine.
0: Please tell me it's called Unusual Airlines.
1: No, but it is more of a regional, at least in my point of view, Hawaiian Airlines.
0: Oh, there you go.
1: Yeah, they have very few instances of lost luggage or other airline mishaps. Right behind them is Alaska Airlines, and the number three is the most major of all these carriers on this list. It's Delta Airlines.
0: Well, there you go. I mean, Delta does a lot of flights all over the world. Alaska and Hawaiian Airlines are pretty much, like you said, regional. They're going
1: to but they do
0: spots.
1: Fly into the mainland, and so if you can catch one of those flights out back there, that would be ideal, I imagine. But yeah, number four on the list is Southwest Airlines.
0: Okay.
1: Number five is Allegiant Air, which they are slowly growing.
0: They are,
1: in
0: yes.
1: that area. Number six is United, seven is American, eight is JetBlue, and pulling up the rear is Frontier.
0: Well, most of the time, I'm just going to drive my Chevy Silverado. Here's Bailey Zimmerman on Cafe Nashville.

Zach Topp, South of Sanity on Cafe Nashville. I am Jody Valens of the Great State of Maine Air Show. It's going to be happening in Brunswick. It all starts tomorrow with the U.S. Navy Blue Angels taking to the skies. And, of course, you can have fun with the Wolf. This is George Burge and Luke Bryan. Let's ride, ride, ride. I threw it

0: is Cafe Nashville.
1: What's up? It's Josh Ross, and this is my new song, Hate How You Look.
2: You look so good, and damn, that's why it feels so wrong. Girl, I hate how you look, moving on.
1: Hate How You Look is a song that reminds me of sometimes when you go through a breakup. It's always interesting to see somebody down the road, and sometimes they look a little better than when you left them.
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Let's check yes or no on Cafe Nashville. I'm Jody Van Allen. Have you ever eaten a single potato chip or a single French fry? Well, here's the thing. Most of the time, it actually just, you know, puts you into an uncontrollable glutton. You just keep stuffing your face, right? Well, scientists now have figured out that these binges that we're in actually are quite similar to a pot smoker's munchies. Yeah, fatty foods actually cause the body to release a marijuana-like chemical. And, of course, that's likely to compel us into continuing the stuffing of our faces. Not sure what flavor you guys are trying here. Here's John Party. It's Boots Off on Cafe Nashville. Cheese.

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my favorite country song. That's Hardy on Cafe Nashville. I'm Jody Van Allen. Well, there's a new study that found that sleepwalkers often feel no pain when they injure themselves. That is, of course, until they wake up and realize they've had a whole bunch of sleep purchases on Amazon. That hurts. Here's Zach John King. Get to drinking on Cafe Nashville.

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Big Green Tractor on Cafe Nashville. I am Jody Van Allen. So 2026 has got some horror movies already out. And of course, they've got a list from Variety Magazine of the top 10 so far. At number 10, Back Rooms. They got Exit 8 at number 9. You've also got Merrima at number 8. Faces of Death at 7. 28 Years Later, The Bone Temple at 6. 5 through 1 is Leviticus. They Will Kill You. Touch Me and Hokum at number 2. Obsession is the number 1 movie so far from 2026, according to Variety Magazine. Here's Russell Dickerson, Worth Your While.

0: Dickerson, Worth Your Wild on Cafe Nashville. I am Jody Van Allen. All right, Jody B, I love cheese.
1: You do. So do I. One of my favorite snacks in the world.
0: Oh, yeah.
1: Here's the thing. It is socially unacceptable. I saw a video that said this the other day.
0: Yeah.
1: And I completely agree. It is socially unacceptable to eat a whole block of cheese, right?
0: Well, it depends on how you do it, I guess. But yeah. I mean, like, you know, pick up the whole block and just put it in your mouth?
1: I mean, nom nom down, right?
0: Yeah, of course. I do it.
1: However, if you cut it up and put it on a charcuterie board, but you eat a whole, you know, block of cheese, that is socially acceptable.
0: Yeah, as long as you cut it up first. Is that what it is?
1: I'm guessing, yeah. Somebody cutting the cheese.
0: That's funny. So there's an Adam Sandler movie that this is exactly what he does. It was in Murder Mystery 2. Actually, it's him and Jennifer Aniston, and he just takes a whole block of cheese and just walks around. He just eats it like an apple.
1: Oh, yeah.
0: Yeah, I mean, it's a great. Well, I'm envious. I want to do that. I love cheese.
1: You would do that.
0: You would walk around
1: with a block of cheese and just nibble on it all day.
0: You know what I'm going to do today? Yeah, no problem. It's going to happen.
1: Lucky me.
0: Ellen Langley on Cafe Nashville. GG.

on Cafe Nashville. I am Jody Van Allen. So a California pilot now has filed a lawsuit against Marriott International after he was bitten by a bat in his hotel room in Denver. The suit claims that the hotel failed to relocate him or adequately fix an opening under the air conditioning unit that allowed the bats to enter his room. So therefore, he had to go through all kinds of rabies treatments, about $102,000 worth. And he didn't get supernatural powers. So there you go. Lawsuit. Corey Kent with Co. Wetzel, Rocky Mountain Low on Cafe Nashville.

0: is Cafe Nashville.
1: This is New Music Discovery. Blake Shelton. Let him in anyway.
2: 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And I know the only way to get it is through.
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2: 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Could you let him in anyway?
1: New music from Blake Shelton. Let him in anyway. 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
11: Highs today ranging from the low and mid-80s with humidity winding down throughout the afternoon. A stray shower can't be ruled out, but otherwise, it's a nice Friday afternoon. The weekend brings dry, mostly sunny conditions, a few clouds throughout our Saturday afternoon, but afternoon high is into the 80s, with overnight lows comfortably back into the low and mid-60s. By next week, the heat and humidity does return, so keep the AC ready to go. For Maine's total weather, I'm Emily Pike.
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2: It's National French Fry Day.
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5: Yep, French fries.
6: Can I get French fries?
2: Crinkle cut fries?
7: Side of steak fries.
8: I want French fries.
9: And a plate of waffle fries is for Shane.
10: Want your fries?
11: Yes,
10: French fries.
12: But you know what you're missing? What about French fries?
6: French fries and ketchup.
13: Let's start the show.
2: Old Orchard Beach Pier Fries. I could have some of those in my face right now.
14: So good. Hearing waffle fries, whatever, just unlocked like an eighth grade memory for me. So I grew up in New Hampshire, and my first ever girlfriend lived in a town called Pelham. In Pelham, it's a lot like a Smitty's type place as far as movie theater goes.
2: Yeah.
14: Same setup called Chunky's. They had these spicy waffle fries.
2: Okay.
14: And when I tell you, they hit. Oh, they hit.
2: Yeah.
14: I can taste them right now. I miss them. Bring me back and leave me there.
2: Bring him to Chunky's. I love that. Chunky's, Smitty's,
14: yeah.
2: Chuck E. Cheese, all these places with their fun little names. I'm going to go back to Old Orchard Beach in my mind, though, for a moment. My son was in Old Orchard Beach yesterday, and they didn't go to Pier Fry. Like, I'm thinking, I got to go there at least once during the summer season to get some of these. And are you a malt vinegar guy on your fries?
14: Oh, hell yeah.
2: Yes. Any kind of boardwalk fries in particular, they need to have some, they need to be smothered in malt vinegar and salt. Oh.
14: My friends in college used to hate sitting with me in the dining hall because they have malt vinegar there.
2: Yeah.
14: And they always had French fries. And anytime I would get fries, I would drench them in malt vinegar. And they were like, dude, you smell disgusting. And I was like, dude, I don't care.
2: Yes.
14: These are delicious.
2: You don't know what you're missing.
14: Yeah.
2: My husband doesn't like it. My son does now. So I've, you know, in some ways I influence him in the malt vinegar way.
14: So
2: and
14: good.
2: I think, is it today, McDonald's, I don't know if it's through their app or something, they have like Free Friday today or something?
14: Yeah, free fries, I think with a dollar purchase.
2: Yeah, so we just happen to know. When it comes to food and free things,
14: well,
2: you know who to turn to.
14: I mean that, and we talked about it the other day.
2: Yeah,
14: so.
2: Yeah. So good morning. Happy Friday. That's all. That's all I got. It's going to be another nice-ish day. I think there might be some shower or thunderstorm activity.
14: It's going to be like the same
2: whatever
14: as yesterday.
2: Friday, so.
14: It never ended up showering in Brunswick.
2: No!
14: But I think when I was going to bed last night, I looked just because I had the AC on.
2: Yeah.
14: And I don't like to have the AC on if it's storming. And I looked and there was just nonstop, like a nonstop storm pattern above us going through like Lewiston and Auburn and all that. And I'm like, well, thank you. Good night.
2: We were free from storms, too, over in Windermere. I don't even really recall any ominous look in the sky.
14: Yeah.
2: Yeah, it was beautiful.
14: Wasn't near us.
2: It was stuffy. It was humid. My son and his buddies went to Old Orchard Beach yesterday. He texted me from the beach and said, hey, can the guys come over after and we watch Jaws?
14: Yes!
2: So they did. And we had Jaws on in my living room yesterday afternoon.
14: You're doing life right, buddy. I'm so proud.
2: So anyway, happy Friday. A lot to get to today. We're going to find out later the winner of our Chris Stapleton White Horse to Hotlanta, right?
14: Yep, Fantasy Flyaway. That's after 8 o'clock. If you become a finalist a little after 8, we are going to announce one random finalist's name. They'll have 9 minutes and 9 seconds to call back and claim that trip to see him at Fenway Park in Boston on Friday, August 14th, and then a week later on the 21st in Atlanta at Mercedes-Benz Stadium. If you hear a lot of commotion in the background randomly, too, and the last time he was here, he was pretty quiet. But my dog Remy's here. So.
2: He is. He's excited.
14: Yeah, he already tackled one of our coworkers.
2: Yeah.
14: But.
2: Oh, did you let him in and then go back outside?
14: Yeah, because I had to get stuff.
2: Okay.
14: Out of
2: yeah,
14: truck.
2: Yeah. I thought so because he came flying in, and yeah, we hugged it out, and we're good.
14: He loves this place so much. As soon as I leashed him and got him out of the truck, he ran like he dragged me right to the door.
2: All right.
14: That's great. He's awesome.
2: So Wolf Wake Up Crew, Michelle and Jad and Remy today.
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7: Highs today ranging from the low and mid-80s with humidity winding down throughout the afternoon. A stray shower can't be ruled out, but otherwise, it's a nice Friday afternoon. The weekend brings dry, mostly sunny conditions, a few clouds throughout our Saturday afternoon, but afternoon high is into the 80s, with overnight lows comfortably back into the low and mid-60s. By next week, the heat and humidity does return, so keep the AC ready to go. For Maine's total weather, I'm Emily Pike.
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14: Give us like 6.5 minutes. We'll get you Dirt on the Wolf.
2: There's one thing Kane Brown says he will not let his kids do. Maybe some of you in Wolf Country can relate. Jad, you might be able to relate more, definitely more than me.
14: I don't think he's a hypocrite.
2: All right, we'll talk about it coming up on the Wolf.

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1: 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So, Riley Green bringing the laughs with the music video for his new song, Think As You Drunk. It follows him through a series of bad decisions, as you can imagine, if you know the song and the lyrics.
2: It happens.
1: After a few too many drinks, and one particular scene has him getting pulled over on a lawnmower, which is a nod to country legend George Jones.
2: Love it.
1: And his dog, Carl, is in the video as well.
2: Nice.
1: So he's got that. Plus, of course, you know, the voice of Toby Keith playing in the song as well.
2: Yeah.
1: with the approval of Toby's family. So Riley's new album, by the way, That's Just Me, coming out September 18th. Just because Kane Brown might have tattoos and does have tattoos doesn't mean his kids will be.

0: says it's the one thing he will not let his kids get, at least while they live under his roof.
1: Wrong, sir. Wrong.
2: Hypocrite.
0: Why is that?
2: He's loaded with tattoos.
0: Well, yes, he is. He said he wants to be a cool parent, but he says, I don't want to because I also don't want to because I know how I feel about mine. Like, he said, I didn't think about mine. I just started thinking about it, and then I was like, whatever, just put it on my body. He said, and then 10 years later, I'm like, eh. He said his oldest is about 7, and she started asking him about it, and she says, I love your tattoos, Dad. I can't wait to get some. And he says, you're not getting any. He's got a 2, a 4, and a 6-year-old right now, so.
2: I mean, he's got some time before they can legally get it. My mom at first was like, I'm not crazy about you getting tattoos. But when I started getting tattoos, every tattoo I have is like all family related.
0: Right.
2: So
0: and there's
2: like,
0: meaning
2: right.
0: to them. And
2: exactly.
0: Yeah. And you were not that young when you got your first one, were you?
2: No, I actually wasn't going to get any. And then like as I got older, I'm like, I kind of want one. And then got it. I think I was 27 or 28 when I got my first one. Yeah.
0: And congratulations to Thomas Rhett officially getting his star on the Music City Walk of Fame this week.
3: Don't just have one definition of success. Right now, you think success is pretty simple. Number one song, sold out tour, maybe one day a star on the Walk of Fame. Those are incredible gifts, so celebrate them, but don't let them become your only scorecard. Have multiple bottom lines. Some days success will be writing a great song. Some days it's gonna be making somebody laugh. Some days it'll be making someone feel seen and known. Some days it'll simply be making somebody's day a little bit better, because if your only definition of success depends on something that you can't control, you're going to spend a lot of time of your life feeling like you're losing. Give yourself more ways to win. You'll be happier because of it.
2: Thank you very much for this honor. What does that word say? Appreciate it.
0: It was a little, he wrote, it wasn't as smooth as when he writes and sings his own songs.
2: Some people get nervous.
0: But you know what? It's been a big couple of weeks for his family because his dad getting invited to be a member of the Grand Ole Opry, a couple of weeks ago.
2: Good for them.
0: Niall Horan was there for Thomas Rhett's ceremony, and they're good friends. Niall just made his debut at the Grand Ole Opry, and Thomas Rhett was there for him. So
2: that's cool.
0: And Jordan Davis introed Thomas Rhett for that ceremony. So congratulations. That's your Dirt on the Wolf.
2: A little something happened overnight. Tucker Wetmore dropped a brand new song, the follow-up to his smash number one, Brunette. This is called Who Told You That? It's on the Wolf Wide premiere on 99.9 The Wolf.

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1: All right, it's Friday today, and we're mixing things up. Got a different prize to wrap up the week.
2: Well, my little baklavas, this morning we got a pair of tickets for you to see the Taylor Swift tribute at Old Orchard Beach Ballpark happening next Thursday, July 16th.
1: Perfect. So, when I know they did this last year, and there was a lot of love and excitement for that. So you want to win your way into that. Here's the question you need to tackle. Over 23% of people prefer this summer side dish. What is it? Over 23% of people prefer this summer side dish. What do you think it is?
2: There is a metric crap ton of delicious side dishes for summer. So we got a hint for you on our Instagram and Facebook story right now. Go there, get the hint. Call in with your round one answers, 866-900-WOLF.
1: Over 23% of people prefer this summer side dish. What is it?

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1: We're into round one of our Wicked Hard Question, and a different prize to wrap up the week this week.
2: Getting a pair of tickets into the Taylor Swift tribute show at Old Orchard Beach Ballpark on Thursday, July 16th.
1: Perfect. Win a couple of tickets with the correct answer to this. Over 23% of people prefer this summer side dish. What is it?
2: There is a hint for you on our Instagram and Facebook story, but we're going to get to your round one answers right now at 866-900-WOLF. Hey, good morning, The Wolf. What do you think?
3: Hello, is it corn on the cob?
4: Oh, that's a go-to.
1: It is a great answer, but not what we're looking for.
4: Sorry, man. Thank you.
3: Thank you.
2: Hi, The Wolf.
5: Hi, is the answer potato salad?
2: Oh, that's a good go-to, too.
1: I do love a good potato salad.
2: My mom makes one with oil and red wine vinegar as opposed to like the mayonnaise
1: base.
2: And it's so good. Yeah,
5: I've
2: it's
5: never
2: wicked
5: tried
2: good.
5: That.
1: Yeah.
2: Do it. You have to. It's fantastic.
1: I would try it. Sure.
5: I will.
2: There you go.
1: Thanks for trying, but that's not it. Sorry.
2: Okay, but at least you got a good tip out of it. Thanks, you too.
1: Hi, The Wolf.
6: Hi.
1: Hi.
2: Hello.
6: Is it coleslaw?
2: Ooh, coleslaw is another good one.
1: It is. Perfect for summertime. It's not the answer, though. Sorry.
2: Sorry. Thank you.
6: Okay, thanks.
2: Hi, The Wolf.
7: Hi. I'm going to guess pasta salad.
1: You're getting somewhere, but not exactly it.
2: Yeah, that's a little too broad, but thank you.
7: All right.
1: Thanks.
2: Don't you and your friends take quick hits of helium while you're taking phone calls?
1: I know. A little
2: Friday morning.
1: The Lollipop Guild started off the show there this morning.
2: So funny.
1: Can I just tell you how much I am wanting a bowl of potato salad now after...
2: So
1: all
2: good.
1: These calls, like I'm hungry for coleslaw, all the sides. I could have a plate of sides at a picnic
2: barbecue. I'll take a corn on the cob right now.
1: Over 23% of people prefer this summer side dish. What is it?
2: Hint for you that's up on our socials. It's really good any time of year. It's good any time of year.
1: Okay. Over 23% of people prefer this summer side dish. What is it?
2: Again, your hint is it's good any time of year, so think about something that you might enjoy any time of year, but you also enjoy during the summer. We'll take your round two answers now, 866-900-WOLF. Good luck.

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1: All right, we're into round two of the Wicked Hard Question, and we changed up our prize for the Friday edition.
2: Yes, we got a pair of tickets in for you to see the Taylor Swift tribute show that's happening at the ballpark at Old Orchard Beach next Thursday, July 16th.
1: All right, let's get back to the phones for round, is this round two? Yes, over 23% of people prefer this summer side dish. What is it?
2: You'll have to forgive Michelle. She's distracted by my super adorable dog, Remy, who's here today.
1: I don't always get my ankles licked when I'm at work, so. So what? Oh. I'm just, and that's what he's doing.
2: You might see that bagel that I just ate come
1: back
2: up.
1: Oh, stop.
2: Hint that we got for you, it's good any time of year. We'll get to your round two answers while I vomit. 866-900-WOLF. Good morning. What do you think?
3: Hi, did you get an answer yet?
1: We did not.
2: What do you think?
3: Is it macaroni salad?
1: Is it macaroni salad?
2: That's such a go-to.
1: Better believe it is the answer.
2: Congratulations, man.
3: It is. I love it with shrimp and tuna fish in it.
1: Ooh,
2: oh, damn. That's
1: look at you getting fancy.
2: That's elite level macaroni salad.
1: That's above my level, really. But you know what? I love it. It sounds delicious.
2: Yeah, I'm going to have to try it now.
1: Congratulations. Yeah. What's your name and where are you from?
3: Rob from Lewiston.
1: Rob, we got
2: a pair of tickets for you to see the Taylor Swift tribute show at the Old Orchard Beach Ballpark happening next Thursday, July 16th, man. Congrats.
3: Thanks.
2: You know, for the record earlier, we had a pasta salad guest, but there are many pasta salads like macaroni salad, spaghetti salad,
1: yeah.
2: Orzo salad, so it unfortunately was too broad.
1: I've never had a spaghetti salad before.
2: Oh, God, so good.
1: I will say, like, when I think pasta salad, I typically think of, like, you know, like almost like an Italian dressing based type of thing.
2: I was going to say, cheat code for it. Just like make some spaghetti and then toss in Italian dressing.
1: Yeah.
2: That's the easiest way to make it.
1: The go-to macaroni though, the mayonnaise with the vinegar and sugar combo.
2: Sure.
1: Oh.
2: Onions.
1: Oh, so good.
2: There's also the mayo kind. God, I'm so
1: again,
2: fat.
1: Can we have a barbecue right now, please?
2: Let's do it.
1: Okay.
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7: Highs today ranging from the low and mid-80s with humidity winding down throughout the afternoon. A stray shower can't be ruled out, but otherwise, it's a nice Friday afternoon. The weekend brings dry, mostly sunny conditions, a few clouds throughout our Saturday afternoon, but afternoon high is into the 80s with overnight lows comfortably back into the low and mid-60s. By next week, the heat and humidity does return, so keep the AC ready to go. For Maine's total weather, I'm Emily Pike.
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1: Going to be a great show at Hampton Beach Casino Ballroom. What a great place for summer concerts. Yeah. Lauren Elena will be there on July 26th. And you can be there with a guest, too.
2: Yeah, just over 2 weeks away. It's a Sunday fun day. You get an overnight hotel stay Sunday into Monday, thanks to our friends at Big Loud. And all you got to do to make that happen is have the Wolf app downloaded and tap it right now. 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
1: Mm-hmm. And within 10 minutes, we're going to get our first qualifier. Could be you.
2: Good luck.
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0: Now, Wolf Traffic.
1: On the main turnpike, exit 44 toll in Scarborough. The southbound open road tolling will be closed for maintenance. In Portland through Augusta, north and southbound rolling lane closure happens for line striping. And Auburn through Lewiston, north and southbound ramp closure happens for gantry inspection. 295 is running on time. If you see any issues, please let us know. That's your traffic report.
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1: Yes, Lauren Elena has got a great show happening at Hampton Beach Casino Ballroom coming up later this month, Sunday, July 26th. 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
1: Easy enough. 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
2: On the way next, though, we got your top three things. Disneyland is celebrating its 71st anniversary with the most Bush League deal ever.
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7: From the MB Tractor Weather Center, here's Maine's total weather from Channel 8.
8: Highs today ranging from the low and mid-80s with humidity winding down throughout the afternoon. A stray shower can't be ruled out, but otherwise, it's a nice Friday afternoon. The weekend brings dry, mostly sunny conditions, a few clouds throughout our Saturday afternoon, but afternoon high is into the 80s, with overnight lows comfortably back into the low and mid-60s. By next week, the heat and humidity does return, so keep the AC ready to go. For Maine's total weather, I'm Emily Pike.
9: It is 70 in Bath Brunswick, 72 Biddeford Saco, 71 here in Westbrook. 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Top three things this morning so far. Seven Democrats have officially announced they're seeking the U.S. Senate nomination to run against Senator Susan Collins. The focus now is on how Democrats will choose Graham Plattner's replacement, saying it will be open and transparent, announcing a special nominating convention. The party says 600 committee members will participate in selecting the next candidate, and the party is required by law to submit that new candidate by Monday, July 27th, which is 17 days away.
10: They should just have them MMA fight. Yeah. Whoever wins gets the nom.
9: God, please. In the World Cup quarterfinals, France has advanced after a 2-0 win over Morocco that happened at Boston Stadium yesterday.
10: Mon chéri.
9: And today, Spain will take on Belgium. What you got on that one?
10: Olé!
9: Yeah. God. And hey, how about this? Disneyland is celebrating its 71st anniversary, and they have a special ticket offer. You can purchase one-day admission starting at $71 in honor of that anniversary from July 16th through October 8th with proof of residency in select zip codes in California. So $71 just if you live in the area? Like, it's the 71st anniversary. What if I want to fly out to California from Maine and I want to celebrate your anniversary?
10: Now, Michelle, that's very nice of them to want to celebrate their 71st anniversary by having people that can drive there anytime and have them save money. But everybody that has to fly across the country and stay on property because they don't live close by has to pay all the money. I hope one.

0: Walt is rolling in his grave right now.
1: I'm going to the Florida one. So there. Actually, not doing that either right now. I'm going to have to. I'd rather redo my bathroom, which would probably cost the same amount as a trip to Florida.
0: Oh, I'd rather go to Disney.
1: I mean, yeah.
0: I'll never afford it again, though, unless I sell a lot of feet pics. You want to buy them?
1: Ooh.

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0: I love how great she has just blown up. I saw her, that's Stella Lefty, by the way, Boston 99.9, The Wolf, Michelle and Jad, Wolf Wake Up Crew, and you can probably hear my dog Remy in the background.
1: Jingling along.
0: Yeah. In Boston a couple months back, she showed up at Vincent Mason's show at the House of Blues, and the entire crowd was screaming, Boston, Boston, before she performed that song. It was super cool to see. Anyway, we got the Prowler's Good Vibes in the next 10 minutes for you.
1: So what started as essentially a togetherness project for one main family has gone so viral on social media, people from away are taking road trips to check it out. We'll share what that story is all about coming up in the next few songs. Shane Prophet now. Long live country on The Wolf.

0: It's time for Prowler's Good Vibes.
1: Do you golf?
2: I wouldn't call what I do golfing, but yes, I swing a club at a ball and occasionally hit it okay.
1: Yeah, I mean, I know that golfers during the winter season, I'm sure, like, chomp at the bit, ready to get out on the course. In Chesterville, Maine, you might have an opportunity to do that in the near future. What was once an abandoned course in western Maine has become one of the most talked about restoration projects. Since they purchased the former Sandy River Golf Course in Chesterville back in May of last year,
2: yep.
1: Ty Nichols and his family, they've been documenting the process and bringing the property back to life on social media. So they have videos that have shown overgrown fairways, buried greens, the challenges they've had in restoring the course, and millions of views from social media.
2: That's awesome.
1: From people just curious about how it's all working.
2: I mean, restoring an entire golf course too, that ain't, doesn't sound easy.
1: And he's not like a massively experienced golfer. He said he and his dad went like a few times when he was younger, but yeah. It's a project they've been enjoying as a family taking on.
2: Nice.
1: They renamed the property Fairway Fields. It's a 9-hole course. It sat unused for nearly 10 years before they purchased it. And they still have a ton of significant work to do, but before they fully reopen, they do have several greens that still need extensive rehab, but they do have, I believe, a driving range and golf simulators
2: yeah.
1: right now that have been renovated and are already open to customers, and they have had people from other parts of the state anyway who are like, I want to go see what this is all about.
2: So cool.
1: Based on these social media posts.
2: Yeah.
1: So,
2: that's awesome.
1: Again, an area, he said, where they don't get a lot of new things in Chesterville very often, so this has been kind of cool to
2: yeah.
1: shed a little bit of spotlight on them.
2: That's
1: you
2: awesome.
1: Know? Yeah, so keep up the good work, and maybe we'll be talking, who knows, when it's all done about the fully restored golf course.
2: Yeah, maybe we'll go play around a nine. Yeah.
1: That's your Prowler's Good Vibes. If you've got something going on in your community or you're raising money for an organization, let us know. Reach out. It could be a future Prowler's Good Vibes.
2: Or at least I can show you how good I am at throwing my putter.
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14: Highs today ranging from the low and mid-80s with humidity winding down throughout the afternoon. A stray shower can't be ruled out, but otherwise, it's a nice Friday afternoon. The weekend brings dry, mostly sunny conditions, a few clouds throughout our Saturday afternoon, but afternoon high is into the 80s, with overnight lows comfortably back into the low and mid-60s. By next week, the heat and humidity does return, so keep the AC ready to go. For Maine's total weather, I'm Emily Pike.
1: 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Lewiston, Auburn, 73 Portland, 72 here in Westbrook.
2: Weekend weather going to be great for the Great State of Maine Air Show happening tomorrow and Sunday in Brunswick at the Executive Airport. Weather also going to be great next Thursday, the 16th, for Jason Aldean and Bangor at Maine Savings Amphitheater. We're playing Bass Ackwards Aldean in less than 6 minutes. So you can win your way in on the Wolf.

0: Corey Kent and Co. Wetzel teaming up for Rocky Mountain Low 731. Good morning. It's Michelle and Jad, Wolf Wake Up Crew on Country 99.9 The Wolf.
1: Song's been out for a minute, but I still love it.
0: Yeah.
1: So much. Also love Jason Aldean Live. He's going to be here three different shows throughout the next couple of months in New England, one of which happens next Thursday in Bangor. That's July 16th, the Main Savings Amphitheater. We want to get you in for free right now.
0: Yeah, we've been doing it all week long. And yet one more time here, another Jason Aldean clip. We will play backwards for you. Bass, Ackwards, Aldean. If you can identify the title of the song and you call us at 866-900. Well, first one to do it gets tickets to the show.
1: Here is the backwards Aldean clip for you.
0: Again, you need to tell us the correct title of that song and call us at 866-900-WOLF to win those tickets. Let's hear it again.
1: First one in to tell us the correct title of that Jason Aldean song we flipped backwards. 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
10: Now, Wolf Traffic.
11: On the main turnpike, exit 44 toll in Scarborough. The southbound open road tolling will be closed for maintenance. In Portland through Augusta, north and southbound rolling lane closure happens for line striping. And Auburn through Lewiston, north and southbound ramp closure happens for gantry inspection. 295 is running on time. If you see any issues, please let us know. That's your traffic report.
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0: Dustin Lynch, Riding Roads Country 99.9. The Wolf, it's 744. Michelle and Jad Wolf Wake Up Crew. As we get ready for weekend fun, hooking you up with concerts to all the great shows this summer.
1: Yeah, Thirsty Thursday show going down next Thursday, July 16th in Bangor Main Savings Amphitheater. Jason Aldean, we are getting you in for free with a round of Bass Ackwards Aldean.
0: And playing back a clip that we just played a few songs ago, that is a Jason Aldean song. Let's hear it.
1: So we're going to take the first caller right now, 866-900-WOLF. If you tell us the correct title of that song, you're going to the show for free.
0: Hi, The Wolf. Who's this?
2: Hi, this is Crystal.
0: Crystal, where are you from?
2: I am from Montville.
0: Crystal, we played a backwards clip of Jason Aldean. What's the name of that song?
2: Is it You Make It Easy?
1: I mean, kind of appropriate if that is the correct answer, because that would be an easy way to win Jason Aldean tickets. And that was an easy way to win Jason Aldean tickets, because you done did it, Crystal.
2: Yay!
0: Yes, you have plans next Thursday now, Main Savings Amphitheater, to go see the one and only Jason Aldean.
2: Yay! This is awesome!
1: Who's celebrating with you in the background?
2: This is my husband and my daughter. We're headed to Cape Cod right now.
0: Ooh!
1: I love a Cape. Good luck either going over the Sagamore or the Bourne, because it's rough.
2: Yeah. Well, we're headed, and I said it instantly, and my husband said, just call, Crystal, call. I never win anything, so.
0: Well, you can't say that anymore now, can you?
2: Yeah, I know. This is awesome. You just made our whole day. So.
0: You know what? Maybe this is the start of good luck for you all weekend long. Have a fun weekend in Cape Cod.
2: Yeah, this is awesome.
1: I love it.
0: Speaking of riding roads, that is quite the road trip. Going to Cape Cod anytime during the summer season.
1: Especially trying to get on Cape on a Friday and off Cape on a Sunday. I used to work radio down on the Cape, and it sucks getting over. Whether it's the Bourne Bridge or the Sagamore Bridge, it's awful.
0: I mean, when you're there, it's fun, and you know, you want to believe it's worth all of that. So keep up the spirits and have a great weekend in Cape Cod. That's awesome. And have a great time next Thursday, too. We'll have more tickets later today? Are there more tickets for Jason Aldean?
1: Yeah, Amy will have a pair with the Wolf Down Lunch. Broadway is off, but JD's in, and he'll hook you up with a pair later on this afternoon.
0: Okay.
1: Top three things on the way next, though. You know, lying by omission is still lying, and that's pretty much what's happening with reviews on this popular travel website.

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11: Highs today ranging from the low and mid 80s with humidity winding down throughout the afternoon. A stray shower can't be ruled out, but otherwise it's a nice Friday afternoon. The weekend brings dry, mostly sunny conditions, a few clouds throughout our Saturday afternoon, but afternoon high is into the 80s with overnight lows comfortably back into the low and mid 60s. By next week, the heat and humidity does return, so keep the AC ready to go. For Maine's total weather, I'm Emily Pike.
12: 73. Bath, Brunswick, 74, Biddeford, Saco, also here in Westbrook. 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Top three things this morning. So far, seven Democrats have officially announced they're seeking the U.S. Senate nomination to run against Senator Susan Collins. The focus now is on how Democrats will choose Graham Plattner's replacement. The party says it will be open and transparent, announcing a special nominating convention. And the party says 600 committee members will participate in selecting that next candidate. They're required by law to submit a new candidate by Monday, July 27th, which is 17 days away. In the World Cup quarterfinals, France advanced after a 2-0 win over Morocco that happened at Boston Stadium yesterday. Today, Spain will take on Belgium. And are you someone who reads up reviews on things when you are planning vacations?
1: Not vacations. Usually if I'm getting something off Amazon, though.
12: Yeah, we'll do. Sometimes when we're booking a hotel or we're going someplace in particular, we will read reviews. TripAdvisor, for instance, is one that many people turn to, but their AI-generated review summaries are facing some pretty big criticism because an investigation found they sometimes downplay serious guest complaints while painting a very positive picture of some hotels. So like, for instance, a summary that might praise how clean the place is and service is great, despite other reviews that describe food safety issues, poor hygiene. Just encouraging travelers to read one-star reviews instead of relying on AI alone. They've been getting a bit of a having problems with that.
1: Well, that's like, so the Google AI, the AI overview, like how long ago, how many times do we get calls from around the country of other Wolf radio station listeners trying to call their Wolf in like Dallas, Texas or Omaha, Nebraska, and they're calling us because the AI overview gave our phone number.
12: Yeah, and listen, TripAdvisor says it's designed to complement and not replace guest reviews. So we don't always rely on what that's. I'm not going to rely completely on AI.
1: Of course.
12: Believe me, for things. But I'll do an occasional. I'm not going to do a deep, deep dive. But like, I'm always curious if someone says one star for a place I'm considering, why?
1: But that'd be bogus if you're renting a hotel room. And I mean, I'm sure it's expensive, especially if you're staying at a resort. You rent a hotel room because all you see is a review that says, or multiple reviews that are like, oh my God, this place is immaculate, blah, blah, blah, blah. And then, like, what you don't see is the 35 reviews of how there's bed bugs. You know what I mean? I'll never forget when I was a kid, we went to Myrtle Beach and we got a hotel room at a resort or whatever, and we showed up. There were toenail clippings, I think, in the ashtray, and it was just, like, dirty all over the room. I've never seen my mom throw verbal elbows like she did. And that was the day that I was like, I'm going to be like her when I grow up. My mom don't take no nothing.
12: Well, all right.

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0: Change my mind, country 99.9, The Wolf, Michelle and Dad. Yeah, we got the sillies. It's Friday.
1: You're the one that's like, Riley Green.
0: We're a team, darn it.
1: Okay. That's fair. I got nothing to that. You know what we do have? We got a big old giveaway right now for last couple of weeks. We've been having you listen for cues to text to get in on our white horse to Hotlanta Fantasy Flyaway. It's seeing Chris Stapleton in Boston at Fenway Park Friday, August 14th. A week later, heading down to Atlanta Roundtrip Air Hotel and tickets to see Chris Stapleton at Mercedes-Benz Stadium. Thanks to our friends at Mercury Nashville. Right now is the time where you got to do some work, Wolf Country.
0: Yes, we're going to announce a name, and this person will have 9 minutes and...
1: 9 seconds? Because we're 99.9 The Wolf.
0: I know, but
1: so
0: I didn't know if it was...
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0: 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And you need to call back if your name is...
1: Catherine Carpenter
0: from Sebago.
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0: Let's go,
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0: girl.
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0: So the clock has been on for Catherine Carpenter in Sebago for this white horse to Hotlanta Fantasy Flyaway. It's Michelle and Jad, Wolf Wake Up Crew on 99.9 The Wolf. Phone's ringing. Let's see what happens.
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3: Hi, this is Catherine Carpenter giving you guys a call.
0: All right, Catherine. Well, let's see if this is legit because, I mean, my grandmother could call in and say she's Catherine Carpenter. So why don't you verify the last four numbers of your phone number? So here's the thing, Catherine. You're going to block off a couple of Fridays in August because you are the winner of our White Horse to Hotlanta Fantasy Flyaway, girl.
3: This is amazing. Thank you, guys, for how much I needed this.
1: Oh, my gosh. Well, let's tell you a little bit about what you're going to be doing, my dear. You are going to head to Fenway Park to see Chris Stapleton with Zach Top opening that show, by the way, on Friday, August 14th. Then, a week later, the following Friday, you will be at Mercedes-Benz Stadium in Atlanta on August 21st. Ashley McBride, Lainey Wilson, open for Chris Stapleton. You and a guest will be at that show, too.
0: But wait, there's more because you don't have to worry about 1 cent for your flight, round-trip airfare taken care of. Don't worry about 2 cents for hotel accommodations. That's taken care of, too. That's all thanks to our friends at Mercury Nashville. Catherine, you just scored that white horse to Hotlanta. You're riding that white horse down to Hotlanta, baby, after Fenway Park.
3: Thank you guys so much. This is amazing.
0: You've been a finalist for like a week and a half.

0: half now. So have you put into thought who you might bring with you to the Fenway show and to the Atlanta show if you're the winner?
1: Yeah, I'm going to bring my boyfriend. We've been working our butts off for the past year nonstop, and I just graduated with my master's degree, so a little trip will be so good.
2: Oh my gosh, what a celebration. Congratulations to you on that, and I hope you enjoy it.
1: Thank you. Oh, this is amazing.
2: Fantastic. I love when the stars align for someone like that. You know, you put a lot of work into your life and getting where you are in life, and now a little payoff there. So congratulations.
0: Thank you for listening. The cues to text. Don't worry. By the end of the show, we'll be announcing something else cool we're doing on The Wolf.
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6: 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The Red Sox looking to complete a sweep in Chicago, scoreless in the fourth. Enter Caleb Durbin.
7: Swings and drives one, high and deep in the left field, at the track, at the wall! See ya later! Durbin goes deep.
6: Highlight from the Red Sox Radio Network, Chicago got a run back in the fifth, but it remained 2-1 going into the ninth when Sedan flashed some leather.
7: High pop up in a shallow left center field on the run, Sedan, he dives! He makes the play! Spectacular from Sedan!
6: And then Aroldis Chapman finished it off.
7: Here's the pitch. Swinging a high fly into left field. Coming on, Duran. Out goes Durbin. Jaron is there. He makes the play. The Red Sox have swept the White Sox. Chapman closes it down.
6: The 2-1 win was their sixth straight. They'll take on the Mets tonight in New York. 7:15, the first pitch. The Red Sox Report has been brought to you by Roe Credit of Westbrook and Auburn, driven by community, focused on you.
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15: Highs today ranging from the low and mid-80s with humidity winding down throughout the afternoon. A stray shower can't be ruled out, but otherwise, it's a nice Friday afternoon. The weekend brings dry, mostly sunny conditions, a few clouds throughout our Saturday afternoon, but afternoon high is into the 80s, with overnight lows comfortably back into the low and mid-60s. By next week, the heat and humidity does return, so keep the AC ready to go. For Maine's total weather, I'm Emily Pike.
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2: And the Wolf Flake Up crew is going to give you a chance to tap the app here coming up in just a couple of songs to go see Lauren Elena.
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1: It is official. Time to tap the app if you haven't yet. I know the notification went out, so many of you already tapped. But if you don't have that notification, well, first of all, you should get that on your app. But we'll tell you right now to tap.
2: Yeah, you know, Catherine Carpenter and Sebago just scored a trip to Atlanta. Maybe you don't have time for, like, a flyaway trip. 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The trip goes down, or the show goes down. You get that overnight thanks to Big Loud, and you only got to do one thing to get in the running.
1: That is tap the app, so please do that. 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
2: Good luck.
0: Kicking your morning off with Howls at the Sunrise and laughs along with us. It's the Wolf Wake Up Crew on 99.9 The Wolf.

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9: On the main turnpike, exit 44 toll in Scarborough. The southbound open road tolling will be closed for maintenance. In Portland through Augusta, north and southbound rolling lane closure happens for line striping. And Auburn through Lewiston, north and southbound ramp closure happens for gantry inspection. 295 is running on time. If you see any issues, please let us know. That's your traffic report.
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1: Hello?
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3: And it's Jad. We are the Wolf Wake Up Crew on 99.9 The Wolf. Good morning.
1: Good morning.
2: Hey, Madison. We saw that you tapped the app this morning for Lauren Elena.
3: What you up to right now, girl?
1: On my way to drop my kids off at daycare.
2: A work day ahead?
1: Oh, yeah.
3: Which sounds exhausting, so we'll flip it around for you. You're officially in the running. You're a finalist for this stop on our Country Nights and VIP Lights Tour to see Lauren Elena Sunday, July 26th, Hampton Beach Casino Ballroom.
1: Thank you.
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1: All right, thank you.
2: Madison Jordan in Bath, our latest qualifier. 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
0: From the MB Tractor Weather Center, here's Maine's total weather from Channel 8.
9: Highs today ranging from the low and mid-80s with humidity winding down throughout the afternoon. A stray shower can't be ruled out, but otherwise, it's a nice Friday afternoon. The weekend brings dry, mostly sunny conditions, a few clouds throughout our Saturday afternoon, but afternoon high is into the 80s, with overnight lows comfortably back into the low and mid-60s. By next week, the heat and humidity does return, so keep the AC ready to go. For Maine's total weather, I'm Emily Pike.
2: It is 73 in Bath, Brunswick, 78 in Biddeford, Saco, 77 here in Westbrook. 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Top three things. Focus is on how Democrats will choose Graham Plattner's replacement with seven Democrats who've officially announced so far. The party says it will be open and transparent, announcing a special nominating convention. About 600 committee members will participate in selecting that next candidate and need to submit a new candidate by Monday, July 27th. What a weekend we've got ahead with some big events taking place. The 19th Try for a Cure is on Sunday with more than 1,200 women swimming, biking, and running for the Maine Cancer Foundation. Good luck to all of those who are participating. The Moxie Festival runs from Friday through Sunday in Lisbon. 42nd year celebrating Maine's official soft drink, though not my favorite, but good for all of you out there who love it so much, and it's a fun festival for sure. And of course, the Great State of Maine Air Show is Saturday and Sunday at the Brunswick Executive Airport in Brunswick. You're in Brunswick. Have you seen or heard any, you know, there have been a lot of people in different towns here reporting, oh, the Blue Angels flew by, like they're doing their practice runs and all.
3: Yeah, I think it was Monday or Tuesday, which seems super early. There was a flyover right by my house. I'm not too far from the airport. So, I mean, last year, I remember them, I think it was more like the day before. It was nonstop, like flying just for testing. Haven't heard anything since. I know one of my friends in Naples has seen them throughout the week.
2: Yeah. You'll know it when you hear them.
3: Yeah.
2: You'll hear them before you see them. I'll put it that way.
3: Yeah, pretty much.
2: And Starbucks bringing in five new drinks to their menu for a limited time. They'll start at the end of the month, July 28th. Five orange cream drinks, that is. For those of us who like a little bit of that nostalgic creamsicle flavor in our life, I used to get creamsicles all the time when I was a kid.
3: Nice.
2: And now you can get them in the form of an orange cream cold brew, an iced orange cream latte, iced orange cream matcha, iced orange cream chai, or an orange cream frappuccino.
3: If that frappuccino does not taste like an orange creamsicle that gets me super loaded on caffeine, I'm going to be highly disappointed.
2: A creamsicle with caffeine in it. That is a thought.
3: Yeah, why not?
2: I love it. That's your top three things.
3: You know, no matter what you're doing around Maine this weekend, if you're at the air show or you are headed to the Try, especially if running the Try, you goddesses, make sure you stay hydrated. It's going to be great weather, but it's going to be a bit hot. Stay hydrated. Have fun. Kick some booty.

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1: 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Country

0: Paula Langley and Morgan Wallen. I can't love you anymore. 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Michelle and Jad, Wolf Wake Up Crew with you on this Friday.
1: Weird knowledge for me to know since it'll kill me, but did you hear about Reese's Pieces dropping this brand new flavor? First one in like over a decade.
0: What does it have in it again?
1: Reese's Pieces with chocolate cookie. So it's your regular Reese's Pieces, yeah. But chocolate cookie right in the middle. And I'm sorry, I got a brand new EpiPen the other day. I'm tempted to eat one and then just automatically stab myself.
0: I'm

0: You know, Jelly Roll, even without Shaboozy, did that in Bangor and in Guilford last month, and it sounded so good. Amen on 99.9 The Wolf, Michelle and Jad. Wolf Wake Up Crew with Dirt in about 6 minutes.
1: Kane Brown says there's one thing he will not let his kids do. We'll tell you what that is.

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1: 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So, Riley Green bringing the laughs with the music video for his new song, Think As You Drunk. It follows him through a series of bad decisions, as you can imagine, if you know the song and the lyrics.
2: Happens.
1: After a few too many drinks, and one particular scene has him getting pulled over on a lawnmower, which is a nod to country legend George Jones.
2: Love it.
1: And his dog, Carl, is in the video as well.
2: Nice.
1: So he's got that. Plus, of course, you know, the voice of Toby Keith playing in the song as well.
2: Yeah.
1: with the approval of Toby's family. So Riley's new album, by the way, That's Just Me, coming out September 18th. Just because Kane Brown might have tattoos and does have tattoos doesn't mean his kids will be. He says it's the one thing he will not let his kids get, at least while they live under his roof.
3: Wrong, sir. Wrong.
2: Hypocrite.
1: Why is that?
2: He's loaded with tattoos.
1: Well, yes, he is. He said he wants to be a cool parent, but he says, I don't want to because I also don't want to because I know how I feel about mine. Like, he said, I didn't think about mine. I just started thinking about it, and then I was like, whatever, just put it on my body. He said, and then 10 years later, I'm like, eh. He said, his oldest is about 7, and she started asking him about it, and she says, I love your tattoos, Dad. I can't wait to get some. And he says, you're not getting any. He's got a 2, a 4, and a 6-year-old right now, so.
2: I mean, he's got some time before they can legally get it. That's, my mom at first was like, I'm not crazy about you getting tattoos. But when I started getting tattoos, every tattoo I have is like all family related.
1: Right.
2: So
1: and there's
2: like,
1: meaning
2: all right.
1: to them. And
2: exactly.
1: Yeah. And you were not that young when you got your first one, were you?
2: No, I actually wasn't going to get any. And then like as I got older, I'm like, I kind of want one. And then got it. I think I was 27 or 28 when I got my first one. Yeah.
1: And congratulations to Thomas Rhett officially getting his star on the Music City Walk of Fame this week.
4: Don't just have one definition of success. Right now, you think success is pretty simple. Number one song, sold out tour, maybe one day a star on the Walk of Fame. Those are incredible gifts, so celebrate them, but don't let them become your only scorecard. Have multiple bottom lines. Some days success will be writing a great song. Some days it's going to be making somebody laugh. Some days it'll be making someone feel seen and known. Some days it'll simply be making somebody's day a little bit better, because if your only definition of success depends on something that you can't control, you're going to spend a lot of time of your life feeling like you're losing. Give yourself more ways to win. You'll be happier because of it.
2: Thank you very much for this honor. What does that word say? Appreciate it.
1: It was a little, I mean, you know, he wrote, it wasn't as smooth as when he writes and sings his own songs.
2: Some people get nervous.
1: But you know what? It's been a big couple of weeks for his family, because his dad getting invited to be a member of the Grand Ole Opry, a couple of weeks ago?
2: Good for them.
1: Niall Horan was there for Thomas Rhett's ceremony, and they're good friends. Niall just made his debut at the Grand Ole Opry, and Thomas Rhett was there for him. So
2: that's cool.
1: And Jordan Davis intro'd Thomas Rhett for that ceremony. So congrats.

0: rise, shine, and howl. It's time to start your day the Alpha way. It's the Wolf Wake Up Crew on 99.9 The Wolf.
1: This Red Sox injury update is brought to you by the law offices of Joe Borenstein. Ranger Suarez, who suffered left abductor tightness on Sunday, was placed on the 15-day injured list retroactive to Monday and will miss next week's All-Star game. Anthony Ziegler, who left Wednesday's game with a right trap contusion following a home plate collision, was in the starting lineup Thursday afternoon. The Red Sox president of baseball operations, Craig Breslow, told WEEI Radio on Thursday that Roman Anthony met with a hand specialist in Atlanta earlier this week, and he confirmed that the right ring finger tendon tear recovery is on track. And Nick Sogard could return to the team this weekend in New York after missing time with a lat issue. This Red Sox injury update presented by the law offices of Joe Borenstein. 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

0: That is Josh Ross. Hate How You Look. Country 99.9 The Wolf. It's Friday, and it's Michelle and Jad Wolf Wake Up Crew with you.
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1: Meanwhile, brand new from Tory Rose, our Nashville newcomer from last week, this is South of Southern.

But the flow we were feeling was real. Neither one of us looking for three little words, unless those three words were do not disturb. Check out was supposed to be noon, but we slept until 3:00.

0: latest from Morgan Wallen, don't we? On 99.9 The Wolf, Michelle and Jad about to wrap up the Wolf Wake Up crew for the week, actually. But not before we hook somebody up with a show next Saturday at Bowl in the Pines.
1: All right. We have Jen in Wiscasset and we have Zach in Portland to play Wolf Up this morning to win some 12 OC tickets. Say hello, folks.
2: Hi.
3: Hello.
1: All right, so what's going to happen is we're going to have a 30-second round for each one of you. You'll be paired up with either Jad or me, Michelle. We'll describe words to you. You have to quickly identify as many of the words in your 30 seconds as possible. We get one pass per round if it's needed, and whoever has the most correct words at the end of the game is going to go to the show. Now, Jen, you got in first. Who do you want to play with today?
2: You, Michelle.
1: Okay. Perfect. We, Jen, you and I will go in round one. Zach, you and Jad will go in round two, okay?
3: All right, sounds good.
1: All right.
0: All right.
1: I'm ready.
0: Jen and Michelle going in 3, 2, 1, go.
1: Okay, this is a snack that's tortilla chips with cheese and vegetables on top.
2: Nachos.
1: Yes.
2: Nachos.
1: This is a city in Michigan where cars are made. Motown's
2: Michigan.
1: There.
2: Michigan.
1: The city. That's also where cars are made. Motown. The
2: Michigan.
1: Tigers. Say that again. Let's pass. This is something you wear when it's chilly out. Over your shoulder. No, over your arms. More than that. Zip it up. Zip
2: sweater.
1: It. Windjammer.
0: Time.
1: I mean,
4: windjammer.
1: Windbreaker, I was trying to say. Jacket was what I was looking for. And
0: you guys got one. Were you going Detroit on the Michigan
1: one? I was going Detroit for Michigan. We just never got there. But, Jen, a rough round. We got one, unfortunately.
0: Hey, there's been goose eggs before. There's been ties at one before. You never know.
1: That's true. So, Zach, you need to get one to tie and two to win, okay?
3: Okay.
1: All right. Let's go in 3, 2, 1, go.
0: All right. In a physical, a doctor might use a hammer to test your...
3: reflexes.
0: Yes. Not a king, but a...
3: queen.
0: There's your two.
1: Yikes. All right. Well, that was a fast round for Zach. Jen, I'm sorry it didn't work out today. Can you come back soon?
2: Yes.
1: All right.
2: Have fun.
0: Thanks, Jen. Have a great weekend.
2: You too. Bye-bye.
1: Bye-bye.
0: Zach, you got plans next Saturday, my man.
3: Awesome. Thank you. Thank you.
1: You're welcome.
3: Where is it?
1: Bowl in the Pines in Sydney on Saturday, July 18th. You'll be seeing 12 OC and Kelsey Hart.
3: Awesome.
0: Yeah, it's part of that Travis Mills Foundation show, which is fantastic. The boys always come back to do some good for their home state, which you got to love.
1: And we will have more tickets for that show, too. So, you know, if you didn't win this week, there's still some time to go see our boys. What do you got planned this weekend?
0: So my mom's birthday was yesterday.
1: Yes,
0: so
1: happy birthday, Mom.
0: She hates that. She's not a big fan of birthdays, and I don't like make a big deal out of mine either, but long story short, gonna head down to her place after the show and just kind of hang with her, go out to eat maybe.
1: Yeah.
0: She wants to see the dog. Let's be real. She wants to see her grandpa.
1: She wants to see her grandpop. Yeah. I don't blame her.
0: What do you got
1: awesome.
0: Going on?
1: It's my anniversary on Sunday.
0: Oh, happy anniversary.
1: Thank you. Dana and I will be married 18 years.
0: Good for y'all.
1: On the 12th. It was an absolutely perfect, beautiful July day. We got married in Scarborough and had our reception in the Old Port.
0: Oh, nice.
1: It was awesome. Just a perfect day. So we'll have a little special dinner night out,
0: yeah,
1: I guess.
0: That's cool. That's
1: little,
0: fun.
1: Little couple date night or something.
0: Nice.
1: Other than that, I think just maybe try to sneak in, believe it or not, a beach day this weekend.
0: A perfect weekend to hit the beach. The weather's going to be great.
1: Max has been to the beach, but we haven't had a beach day. We've done some pool time, but to just be out on the sand and,
0: yeah,
1: I don't know, take in the sea salt air. I don't know.
0: Sure.
1: I feel like it does your body good. So I might try to do that this
0: awesome.
1: Weekend.
0: We'll enjoy that. Another big congratulations to Catherine Carpenter in Sebago. She scored our White Horse to Hotlanta Fantasy Flyaway earlier this morning. Monday, coming back at you with something brand new. And it's just in time for, you know, a lot of vacation road trips or whatever. $500 in free gas thanks to our friends at Magnolia Music Group. It is Prowler's free fill-up, and this is pretty simple. A couple of times every single morning, Michelle and I, we're going to welcome you to call in, and all you have to do, down to the exact cent, is guess the cost of Prowler's last gas tank fill-up.
1: Prowler goes out all the time.
0: Yeah.
1: He takes our Wolf Jeep, everywhere, and we're constantly having to fill that thing up. So that's going to be a fun way for you to win yourself some free gas, for sure.
0: And we'll help get you there, too. If your guess is too low, we'll let you know. If your guess is too high, we'll let you know. And then, again, if you guess it exactly, $500 in free gas for you. I mean, just perfect for the time of year it is, because everybody wants to hit the road, go to the beach, go to the lake, whatever.
1: Yeah, road trips are a busy thing, definitely a popular thing in the summertime. So looking forward to kicking that off on Monday. Amy coming in next. We mentioned there'll be more Jason Aldean tickets for you to win with Amy.
0: Yep, she's got you hooked up during the Wolf Down lunch. JD's in for Broadway this afternoon. He has another pair as well.
1: Okay, enjoy your weekend. Stay cool.
0: Kick some booty in the try, ladies.
1: Go!
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1: Big and Rich on Country 99.9 The Wolf. When anybody asks what my favorite country show that I've ever been to was, that's one of them. Big and Rich. Seriously, they were so good. And it was actually my stepdaughter Savannah's first country concert, too, so it was really special. Here's

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Country 99.9 The Wolf. There is still a chance to go check out Jason Aldean in Bangor. The show is Thursday, July 16th, and we've got them. I've got one more pair, and then JD is going to have one more pair today. Here's Cole Swindell. She had me at Heads, Carolina. I was out.

0: Taylor Swift, Country 99.9 The Wolf. Well, big congratulations. If you were listening to the Wolf Wake Up Crew this morning, Catherine C. from Sebago scored our White Horse to Hotlanta Fantasy Flyaway. So she'll be seeing Chris Stapleton at Fenway Park and then again in Atlanta. So there you go. So much fun. All right, on to Prowler's Free Fill Up we go. That gets underway Monday morning with Country 99.9 The Wolf.
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1: From the MB Tractor Weather Center, here's Maine's total weather from Channel 8.
10: Good mix of sun and clouds this afternoon. Temperatures should be in the mid-80s, still quite humid. However, tonight, a warm night with humidity still around. It will start to fade, though, overnight. There is an isolated chance for a thundershower today, but most of us stay dry. As we get into our Saturday, an absolutely beautiful day. Low 80s, mid-80s inland, and we're talking low humidity with lots of sunshine. Same goes for Sunday, but the heat and humidity start to build early next week. 90s again midweek. From Channel 8, I'm meteorologist Ted McInerney, Maine's Total Weather.
0: Hey, it's Michelle from the Wolf Wake Up Crew, back with more Prowlers, Good Vibes, and Dirt on the Wolf Monday morning starting at 5:30. But right now, it's back to getting you through your workday with Amy Ryan on 99.9 The Wolf.

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Jason Aldean is headed to Maine Savings Amphitheater in Bangor Thursday, July 16th. You can win tickets with me next hour during the Wolf Down Lunch. And after three today with JD, that would make your Friday. Here's Bailey Zimmerman, Backup Plan on The Wolf.

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Dustin Lynch on Country 99.9 The Wolf. I hope everybody had a chance to go check out Country Music Fest at the Seashell Stage on Hampton Beach. It was a free event that we were a part of. Always so much fun. And Nico Moon took the stage last night.

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2: Well, it's hotter than hell outside right now. It's 100 in the shade with the sun beating down. Forecast calling for some more of the same. Well, I can't fix that.

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It's Morgan Wallen on Country 99.9 The Wolf, and our Country Nights and VIP Lights tour is sending you to Hampton Beach for Lauren Elena. That is back Monday morning. Playing.

0: There you go. Lainey Wilson with John Mayer. Phone Keys Wallet, Country 99.9 The Wolf. Well, big morning for the Wolf Wake Up crew, and especially for Catherine C. from Sebago. She was our grand prize winner for the White Horse to Hotlanta Fantasy Flyaway. So, like everything, all good things must come to an end. But when one door closes, another one opens. So on to Prowler's free fill up. 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
1: From the MB Tractor Weather Center, here's Maine's total weather from Channel 8.
12: Good mix of sun and clouds this afternoon. Temperatures should be in the mid-80s, still quite humid. However, tonight, a warm night with humidity still around. It will start to fade, though, overnight. There is an isolated chance for a thundershower today, but most of us stay dry. As we get into our Saturday, an absolutely beautiful day. Low 80s, mid-80s inland, and we're talking low humidity with lots of sunshine. Same goes for Sunday, but the heat and humidity start to build early next week. 90s again midweek. From Channel 8, I'm meteorologist Ted McInerney, Maine's Total Weather.
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KP's Place, great food at an honest price. What are you having for lunch today? I'm having my backup plan, which is a pre-made shake that I keep in the fridge when I forget my lunch. Here's Kenny Chesney, Carry On the Wolf.

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Lee Bryce, Country 99.9 The Wolf. Stella Lefty, boy, she is all over the radio with her single Boston, and she will be in Boston in November. By the way, it's a sold-out show at the Royale.

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3: 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The Red Sox looking to complete a sweep in Chicago, scoreless in the fourth. Enter Caleb Durbin.
4: Swings and drives one high and deep in the left field, at the track, at the wall. See ya later. Durbin goes deep.
3: Highlight from the Red Sox radio network. Chicago got a run back in the fifth, but it remained 2-1 going into the ninth when Sedan flashed some leather.
4: High pop up in a shallow left center field on the run. Sedan, he dives. He makes the play. Spectacular from Sedan.
3: And then Aroldis Chapman finished it off.
4: Here's the pitch. Swinging a high fly into left field. Coming on Duran. Out goes Durbin. Jared is there. He makes the play. The Red Sox have swept the White Sox. Chapman closes it down.
3: The 2-1 win was their sixth straight. They'll take on the Mets tonight in New York. 7:15 the first pitch. The Red Sox report has been brought to you by Roe Credit of Westbrook and Auburn. Driven by community, focused on you.
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But I know y'all are looking forward to Jason Aldean in Bangor Thursday, July 16th. 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And at random, picking a winner for Jason Aldean. Good luck. Sam Hunt. Got a girl.

0: I knew it, I knew you. Taylor Swift, we all know that one. 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Karina R. from Poland texted TGIF. A lot of you did, but picked her at random, so... Karina, enjoy. 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
1: From the MB Tractor Weather Center, here's Maine's total weather from Channel 8.
11: Good mix of sun and clouds this afternoon. Temperatures should be in the mid-80s, still quite humid. However, tonight, a warm night with humidity still around. It will start to fade, though, overnight. There is an isolated chance for a thundershower today, but most of us stay dry. As we get into our Saturday, an absolutely beautiful day. Low 80s, mid-80s inland, and we're talking low humidity with lots of sunshine. Same goes for Sunday, but the heat and humidity start to build early next week. 90s again midweek. From Channel 8, I'm meteorologist Ted McInerney, Maine's Total Weather.
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Jason Aldean on Country 99.9. The Wolf, you want to go check out Jason Aldean. JD has one last chance to win after 3 o'clock today. And we all have your chance to win Thomas Rhett and Guilford tickets for Friday, July 17th, starting Monday. After all the bars are closed.

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Country 99.9 The Wolf. Well, I found out something interesting. Tori Rose's mom and I have something in common. We both love Cedar Point and roller coasters. Yeah, I learned that at our last Nashville Newcomer Series with Tori Rose. Here's South of Southern. Gotta be-

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0: Kane Brown, Woman, and he is on Lauren Elena's new single, and I am loving it. I follow Lauren Elena and actually Kane Brown on IG, and they both had it on there, and it's a great, fun single. 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
1: From the MB Tractor Weather Center, here's Maine's total weather from Channel 8.
11: Good mix of sun and clouds this afternoon. Temperatures should be in the mid-80s, still quite humid. However, tonight, a warm night with humidity still around. It will start to fade, though, overnight. There is an isolated chance for a thundershower today, but most of us stay dry. As we get into our Saturday, an absolutely beautiful day. Low 80s, mid-80s inland, and we're talking low humidity with lots of sunshine. Same goes for Sunday, but the heat and humidity start to build early next week. 90s again midweek. From Channel 8, I'm meteorologist Ted McInerney, Maine's Total Weather.
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Dustin Lynch, Easy to Love, Country 99.9, The Wolf. I'm Amy. I hope you've got some great weekend plans. If you're in the Lewiston area, come check me out at Tractor Supply 5 to 7. 20 ribeyes for $40. I'll be hanging out with some really cool prizes. Here's Kenny Chesney.

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Toby Keith, the late and great Toby Keith. I'm Amy. Thank you for letting us be part of your work day or your day off. We're here for it. Ella Langley and Morgan Wallen. I can't love you anymore. Monday, you got to come back with us. Our Country Nights and VIP Lights tour for Lauren Elena continues. Tap that.

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Stand by for another daily dose of good on the way in the next few songs. 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

0: Tucker Wetmore and Brunette, Country 99.9, The Wolf, your daily dose of good for this Friday. A herd of donkeys in southern Spain has become a highly effective wildfire prevention team. They're grazing on the dry grass and brush around the national parks. And the work that they do every day reduces the vegetation that can fuel those dangerous fires, which helps the area remain free of forest fires for nearly a decade. Isn't that amazing? And they're especially helpful because they can reach areas that normal machinery cannot. Yeah, herd of donkeys in southern Spain. Lifesavers. All right, coming up, we've got JD in for Broadway, and he has your last chance to win those Jason Aldean tickets in Bangor coming up on Thursday, July 16th. Good luck.
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1: From the MB Tractor Weather Center, here's Maine's total weather from Channel 8.
13: Good mix of sun and clouds this afternoon. Temperatures should be in the mid-80s, still quite humid. However, tonight, a warm night with humidity still around. It will start to fade, though, overnight. There is an isolated chance for a thundershower today, but most of us stay dry. As we get into our Saturday, an absolutely beautiful day, low 80s, mid-80s inland, and we're talking low humidity with lots of sunshine. Same goes for Sunday, but the heat and humidity start to build early next week. 90s again midweek. From Channel 8, I'm meteorologist Ted McInerney, Maine's Total Weather.

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1: 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I knew it. I knew you. On 99.9 The Wolf. What's going on? It's JD checking in. Broadway is somewhere in the Mediterranean enjoying his vacation. Here's Corey Kent on The Wolf.

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This is Kenny Chesney on 99.9 The Wolf. I'm JD. So Lainey Wilson was part of the annual Boston Pops Fireworks Spectacular on the 4th of July, and she shared a video of herself trying to pronounce various towns in Massachusetts. It was pretty funny. Here's Lainey now. Her latest is Phone, Keys, Wallet on The Wolf.

0: latest right there from Zach Top on 99.9 The Wolf, that's south of Sanity. What's going on? I'm JD in Broadway. He's off on vacation. And a big congratulations and shout out to Catherine from Sebago. Won the White Horse to Hotlanta Flyaway. She'll see Chris Stapleton at Fenway Park on Friday, August 14th. And then again in Atlanta at Mercedes-Benz Stadium on Friday, August 21st. Complete with round trip air, hotel, and tickets. Gonna be awesome. Catherine, enjoy it. We've got more new country and the legends coming up next on The Wolf. Hang on.
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There's Riley Green, and I can't wait to see how he does as a coach on The Voice. A new season is going to kick off in September. He said in the past he was kind of watching and studying Blake Shelton's coaching style. 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

This is Keith Urban on 99.9 The Wolf, and he performed on GMA this morning. What's going on? It's JD in for Broadway. So the five most wanted at five is coming up. The five most requested songs of the day. And what's your favorite song? Text me in studio. Let me know. 1-866-900-WOLF. Maybe it's this one. Ella Langley and Morgan Wallen, I Can't Love You Anymore on The Wolf.

Detectives Jason Aldean on 99.9 The Wolf. I'm JD. So are gas prices going up again? 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

0: That's New Country from Jacob Hackworth on 99.9 The Wolf. It's What Took You So Long. What's going on? I'm JD in Broadway. He's off on vacation somewhere in the Mediterranean. And did you hear about that couple who thought that it might be a good idea to climb to the top of the Empire State Building to get engaged? I can't believe they thought that was a good idea. You want to see the list of charges they're facing. They may have got engaged at the top of the Empire State Building, but now they're going to have their wedding in jail. Hang on. We've got more New Country and the Legends coming up next on The Wolf.
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9: Still a bit muggy this evening and warm. Temperatures overnight will fall only into the 60s. You'll feel the humidity fade through the night, but it stays around for a little while here. Saturday looks like a beautiful day. Lots of sunshine, temperatures in the low 80s on the coast, mid 80s inland. And on Sunday, highs are right around 80 degrees again, and it looks sunny and low humidity. Humidity and heat build back in on Monday, especially Tuesday and Wednesday, where we'll be back in the 90s. From Channel 8, I'm meteorologist Ted McInerney bringing you Maine's total weather.
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1: 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It's karaoke time in your car. It's the five most wanted at five on The Wolf.

It is the five most wanted at five, the five most requested songs of the day. Kicking it off right there with Nashville newcomer Tory Rose. It's South of Southern. And now in at number four, it's Kane Brown. Here's Woman, 99.9 The Wolf.

These are the songs you wanted to hear the most today. It's the five most wanted at five on The Wolf.

And the brand new song right there from Tucker Wetmore, Who Told You That, in at number 2 today on the 5 Most Wanted at 5, the 5 most requested songs of the day voted by you. And in at number 1 today, it's Taylor Swift, I Knew It, I Knew You, 99.9 The Wolf.

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3: 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This Red Sox injury update is brought to you by the law offices of Joe Borenstein. Ranger Suarez, who suffered left abductor tightness on Sunday, was placed on the 15-day injured list, retroactive to Monday, and will miss next week's All-Star game. Anthony Ziegler, who left Wednesday's game with a right trap contusion following a home plate collision, was in the starting lineup Thursday afternoon. The Red Sox president of baseball operations, Craig Breslow, told WEEI Radio on Thursday that Roman Anthony met with a hand specialist in Atlanta earlier this week, and he confirmed that the right ring finger tendon tear recovery is on track. And Nick Sogard could return to the team this weekend in New York after missing time with a lat issue. This Red Sox injury update presented by the law offices of Joe Borenstein. 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
0: 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I'm Amy here till 7 o'clock. 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Gas prices are high, groceries are high, but the price here is just right. 20 ribeyes for $40 right now. Listen, it's the weekend. I know a lot of you guys are going to be having a lot of barbecue, so we are here hooking you up right now. 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Don't miss it. And hey, while you're here, come see me. Come spin the wheel. We are throwing out Sea Dogs tickets, Jason Aldean tickets, Sanford Mainers tickets, possibly some Thomas Rhett tickets too. So, and all the swag that you love here from the Wolf. We're going to be here till 7 o'clock. Tractor Supply in Lewiston. 20 ribeyes for $40 right now with Country.

There's Ella Langley on 99.9 The Wolf. What's going on? I'm JD in for Broadway. He's on vacation. And Prowler's free fill up. 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And your first chance to win Monday morning. Here's Rodney Atkins on The Wolf. See?

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Zach Brown Band on 99.9 The Wolf. I'm JD. So today is National French Fry Day. And funny that falls on Friday. It's Morgan Wallen. It's Don't We on The Wolf.

0: This is Blake Shelton on 99.9 The Wolf. What's going on? I'm JD in for Broadway. He's on vacation. So I guess Target has officially announced nationwide it's rolling out a new Series 3 APC. That's an all-plastic cart. New shopping carriage. I guess it's got improved seating, making it more secure for your child to climb out of. Enhanced cup holders. It's got more space, an eco-friendly design, and they say it's going to have better handling. I hope it handles better than the shopping cart I had yesterday at the grocery store. I got halfway across the parking lot and the front wheel locked up. Have you ever had that happen to you? And then you've got to try to drag it to your car? Anyway, we've got more New Country and the Legends coming up next on The Wolf.
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1: From the MB Tractor Weather Center, here's Maine's total weather from Channel 8.
16: Still a bit muggy this evening and warm. Temperatures overnight will fall only into the 60s. You'll feel the humidity fade through the night, but it stays around for a little while here. Saturday looks like a beautiful day. Lots of sunshine, temperatures in the low 80s at the coast, mid-80s inland. And on Sunday, highs are right around 80 degrees again, and it looks sunny and low humidity. Humidity and heat build back in on Monday, especially Tuesday and Wednesday, where we'll be back in the 90s. From Channel 8, I'm meteorologist Ted McInerney bringing you Maine's total weather.
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There's Darius on 99.9 The Wolf, and shout out to Catherine from Sebago. She won that fantasy flyaway to see Chris Stapleton at Mercedes-Benz Stadium in Atlanta Friday, August 21st, complete with round-trip air, hotel, and tickets. Catherine, enjoy it. Here's Ella Langley and Morgan Wallen on The Wolf.

There's Jelly Roll on 99.9 The Wolf. What's going on? I'm JD in for Broadway. He's off on vacation on a Mediterranean cruise through Greece and Turkey. Gotta say, I'm jealous. Here's Lainey Wilson. Her latest is phone, keys, wallet on The Wolf.

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This is Shane Prophet on 99.9 The Wolf. I'm JD, so it's Country Nights, VIP Lights, and the next tour stop, sending you to see Lauren Elena at the Hampton Beach Casino Ballroom Sunday, July 26th, with two tickets and an overnight hotel stay, courtesy of Big Loud, and more chances to tap The Wolf app Monday morning. Here's John Party. It's Boots Off on The Wolf.

0: There's Parker McCollum on 99.9 The Wolf. It's killing me. You know what's killing me? The price of gas. It seems like it's going down, and then it goes back up. And we want to help you out with Prowler's free fill-up and your chance to score $500 in free gas, courtesy of Magnolia Music Group, every morning with the Wolf Wake Up Crew at 8 and 9. If you can correctly guess the exact cost of Prowler's last fill-up down to the cent, you'll win that $500 in free gas. All right? Like I said, your first chance to play, 8 o'clock on Monday morning. We've got more new country and the legends coming up next on The Wolf. Hang on.
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3: From the MB Tractor Weather Center, here's Maine's total weather from Channel 8.
5: Still a bit muggy this evening and warm. Temperatures overnight will fall only into the 60s. You'll feel the humidity fade through the night, but it stays around for a little while here. Saturday looks like a beautiful day. Lots of sunshine, temperatures in the low 80s at the coast, mid-80s inland. And on Sunday, highs are right around 80 degrees again, and it looks sunny and low humidity. Humidity and heat build back in on Monday, especially Tuesday and Wednesday, where we'll be back in the 90s. From Channel 8, I'm meteorologist Ted McInerney bringing you Maine's total weather.
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Country 99.9 The Wolf. Good evening and happy Friday. It's me, Rick Johnson, and for JD, appreciate you hanging out with me for a little bit. It's Bailey Zimmerman, Country 99.9 The Wolf.

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And look, there's no getting around it. Luke Combs, he just wants to be by you. It's Country 99.9, The Wolf.

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0: Country 99.9 The Wolf. There's Ashley McBride. I'm Rick Johnson in for JD. Now, Ashley's latest album is called Wild, and she recorded more songs than were able to fit on the album. And she said, you know, the process to narrowing down the track list begins with an iPhone work tape in her garage, and slowly but surely, the winning songs make themselves known. She said in an interview, she said, we listen to a work tape, we chart it ourselves, we work it through, and then the next day we come in and say, what from yesterday do you want to play again? Now that gets to stay in the pile. So it's for the songs, it's like celebrity deathmatch. The songs have to duke it out. So the 11 songs that ended up on the album, those were the winners. Those were the toughest ones. All right, well, I've got some Scotty McCreery coming up. Stay close. It's Country 99.9 The Wolf.
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13: Still a bit muggy this evening and warm. Temperatures overnight will fall only into the 60s. You'll feel the humidity fade through the night, but it stays around for a little while here. Saturday looks like a beautiful day. Lots of sunshine, temperatures in the low 80s on the coast, mid 80s inland. And on Sunday, highs are right around 80 degrees again, and it looks sunny and low humidity. Humidity and heat build back in on Monday, especially Tuesday and Wednesday, where we'll be back in the 90s. From Channel 8, I'm meteorologist Ted McInerney bringing you Maine's total weather.

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